of us. William, you know I'm gonna head of us. You know, right, see, you know, right, see.

0: and a strong talk from a stranger.
1: I am strong. Strong enough to join the powers of science to those of darkness. Show me the puny mortal who does not tremble at the name of Dr.

My album's a kind of straight jazz hip hop cross. 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It's just a straight jazz hip hop album, and a lot of the stuff out.

where you are at this point in time and space, and in reality and in existence. When you look out the window and you're looking back at the most beautiful star in the heavens, most beautiful because it's the one we understand and we know is for home, it's humanity, it's people, family, love, life. And besides that, it is good. See from pole to pole and across oceans and continents and watch it burn.

0: minute. 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
1: I tell you, gentlemen, science has agreed that unless something is done and done quickly, man is the dominant species of life on Earth.

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Keep a man a rival and I spin him like a cycle. 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But I got the time to send a one.

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Someone shot our innocence. And all our colors.

Slowly out, yes, it's easy. Sparkle leading, leading and in a corner. Ali no, she said, I'm got a grand with your sound. At times I said, you got a baby. Ali no, she said, I'm got a grand with your sound. 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One, ba, ba, da, ba. 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

0: My campaign's got me drinking champagne on an airplane. Your plans change, mine stand the same. Put the band in the flame. Throw a rack of lamb on the range. It was raised on open land, not the cage. You go funny over pocket change, we're not the same. I throw money like the paper at the stock exchange. You got pasta for brains, if I got to explain my greatness. 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I relaxed while the lobster felt pain. 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I'm saying, accelerate. I made moves some will never make. Put the pedal down and never wait. Wait, celebrate every day, but don't hesitate. Separate from bullshit and get it straight.
1: Empty the cartridge out and pop another clip inside. Pull up to the party and park the whip inside. Do-rag capes double as a slip and slide. Study and try to emulate the way the Timbs is tied. So gracefully I cut the way the gems applied. Dive off the stage, landed on the crowd. Deliver my bars, aim for the stars and landed on the cloud. Eskimo jacket dragging on the ground. Try to reach, I cut off your fingers for grabbing on the crown. It's the life we chose. Can't switch or change up it. Take advantage of the label, rape the budget. Rock a hat made from an actual bucket. Soup kitchen, serve a plate to the public. Burn the bottom of the biscuit every time I bake a muffin. Play the numbers, composition smoother than David Ruffin. Pure alchemy, the way the music is made of nothing. Gators are crushing, hands dirty from all the paper touching. Suede tuxes, hair and bone chains, display the nuggets.
0: Accelerate, I made moves some will never make. Put the pedal down and never wait. Celebrate every day, but don't hesitate. Separate from bullshit and get it straight. 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Success takes time and it varies. 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
2: Fucking weasels.
0: Rat, lemon, hyena, or parrot. 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I felt inclined to inscribe and prepare this, so here it is. I'm trying to stack dough in myriads. Travel the globe, gain experience. 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

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Put the pedal down and never wait. Celebrate every day, but don't hesitate. 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

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Flip watching you skip down my corridor, fuck a ballot. 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I'm thoughts of tossing those soft palate. So when we fall, any wall, any stall, any crawl, any pause, any scar, any tar, any dog, we'll dissolve, kill them all, build a bear, build them all, build it where it won't fall, give it all, give it my all, yeah. Don't wear any draws, any bra, any more, in it raw, I'm in awe, I'm involved, coming law, coming all, stomach wall, Kermit frog, jump off London fog, bridges in the midst of call, girls, my woman calls, unicorn, you my foreign, foreign, foreign. I don't know, will this bitch click over for me? I mean, will this woman click over for me? 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

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Who is he, Kip? Who is he, Kip? 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